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0: 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Excellent. You doing okay?
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2: Like two or three. Ah, shut up, Bowie. Okay, another song.
1: You can be me, and I'll drink all the time.

Yes, you could. Keep us together. We can be them forever and ever. Yeah, we can be heroes just for one.